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0: 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We are wrapping up Teacher and Nurses Appreciation Week. 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

So the latest is Taylor and Travis are going to have two wedding ceremonies. I mean, I thought that was kind of always the plan. 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And then they're going to have a massive blowout wedding.

0: 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It's Christina. We're getting some great talk backs on the iHeartRadio app from kids, especially giving shout outs to mom today for Mother's Day.
1: What I like about my mom is that she's kind. She always takes care of me. And even though sometimes I don't like her decisions, I know that they're always for the best of me.
0: So true. Let's hear your Mother's Day shout outs.

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0: 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My name is Christina, and thank you so much for being here and listening on the iHeartRadio app with your smart speakers and devices. 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It's even easier today because of YouTube videos. 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Way better than canned.
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30: My mother-in-law spent years sabotaging our relationship until karma made her pay for it.
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0: 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Don't forget, $1,000 Workday Payday is back. Shannon won earlier. Congratulations.
1: Oh, my God. That's awesome. I'm so excited. I can't believe I won. Oh, my God. Best news ever. Oh, yay. I'm so excited. My daughter's getting married next week, so it's going to come in handy.
0: Oh, that's perfect timing. Okay, another chance to win tomorrow morning with Mo and Sally starting at 9 a.m.

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It is Christina. You know, they're saying that May is like the next December because it is so busy. Proms, graduations, final projects, end of school, you know, sports tournaments. Heads are spinning. Mental health check. How you doing? Unwell, personally.

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How would you like to go see Celine Dion in Paris and even meet her? Oh, this is so cool. Let me tell you more right after the Backstreet Boys.

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1: 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Happy Mother's Day.
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she is a rock star mama herself. Her daughter Willow was like, I want to go to theater school. So they literally packed up their house and moved all the way to New York just so she could go.

0: 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Gotten some great messages for Mom for Mother's Day today. What's going on, Steven?
1: 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Happy Mother's Day. I'm the 9th out of 10 kids, so I can't believe, you know, the amazing job that you did with every single one of us. You must be exhausted, and I hope you have a great day.
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0: 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It's Christina. Now, Allie, you want to give a shout out to your mom today for Mother's Day.
1: Oh, shout out to my mom. Thank you for being my bestie. Thank you for taking me traveling when I was a kid and instilling that love in me now. I just really appreciate it.
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Today is Cole 105.5. So Alex Warren was snubbed at the Grammys for Best New Artist, but then picked it up at the iHeartRadio Music Awards. We'll be able to do it again at the AMA's Memorial Day. Here's Ordinary. They say

$1,000 Workday Payday is back with Mo and Sally tomorrow morning starting at 9 a.m. That's a grand every hour, and then we'll just continue doing it throughout the day on today's Cool 105.5.

How would you like to see Celine Dion? 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

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Nurses and Teachers Appreciation Week. But of course, we're continuing iHeartRadio's Thank a Teacher. 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

Britney officially out of rehab, and hopefully it's her last time going in. Fingers crossed. We're rooting for your girlfriend. It's today's Cool 105.5.

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Make sure you check in with Mo and Sally. All going down again tomorrow. We've got the Battle of the Burbs for your chance at Universal Orlando Resort tickets. It's

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1: Hey, good morning, everybody. Welcome to the Mo and Sally Show. I would be Mo, and that's my wife and co-host, Sally.
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1: And producer, Curtis.
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1: Hello.
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1: Thank you so much for waking up with us.
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8: facts.
9: 1, 2, 3, 4.
1: All right, let's learn something. Let's get with...
9: Fact.
1: Random fact number one. Kraft mac and cheese came out in 1937 during the Great Depression.
2: Wow.
1: And it was an instant hit because it could serve a family of four for 19 cents.
2: Oh, my gosh.
1: A family of four.
4: So Kraft mac and cheese is a Depression-era food?
1: Yes.
4: Wow.
1: 1937.
2: I'll be darned.
1: You can't do anything for 19 cents anymore.
4: I can't even breathe for that amount right now.
1: No, I spent 19 cents just.
9: Fact.
1: When I went to pee-pee. Random fact number two. Have you guys ever heard of the Jell-O belt?
2: A Jell-O belt?
1: The Jell-O belt.
4: Is it like another name for a muffin top? What's a Jell-O belt?
2: No, or is it a stretch of highway?
1: Actually, the Jell-O belt refers to a region in the western United States, mainly centered on Utah and surrounding areas, where Jell-O is consumed at about twice the national average.
2: What?
1: Yeah.
2: When was the last time you had Jell-O?
4: Well, that is a great question. I really couldn't tell you.
1: But we can't get it because it's all going to Utah.
4: Wow, I didn't know that about that area.
1: By the way, that's also called the Mormon Corridor.
4: Okay, makes sense.
1: The Jell-O Belt. Yeah.
9: Fact.
1: Curtis has random fact number three.
4: Now, according to the initial research I've done on this right now, blue jays, you know the bird?
2: Yeah.
1: Yes.
4: They're not actually blue.
1: What?
4: It's an optical illusion trick on how the light reflects off of their feathers.
1: Yeah.
4: But like the pigment of the feathers is more actually like brown colored.
2: What?
4: Yeah.
2: It's
4: blowing my mind. I'm,
2: so we should call them brown jays?
4: I guess, I mean, they still look blue when you put them in the sunlight, so I don't know. It's blowing my mind, though.
1: But it's because of the way the light
4: reflects off of the feathers. Yeah, it's an optical illusion.
1: Is crazy.
2: It's kind of like the zebras and their stripes.
1: Yeah.
2: I forget now
4: what the actual thing is about.
2: Yeah, there is something odd about zebras and stripes.
1: All right,
2: yes.
1: And finally, random fact number four. Mount Rushmore was originally planned to show presidents from the waist up, but the sculptor originally planned full torsos, but funding and rock quality prevented it. Also, probably... By the time they got the heads up there, they're probably like, hell no, we're not doing it. This is too much work.
4: Ain't no way you getting no chest and no torso.
1: No way. Yeah.
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1: Hey, good morning, and thank you so much for kicking off your Monday with us. We appreciate that. A hot mess Monday, by the way.
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1: So, Curtis just had a hot mess moment. He was out there on the phone.
3: Yeah, I was talking to a listener, and I went to go grab a pen and some paper because I needed to take down his phone number.
4: Right.
3: And when I put him on hold and I dropped the phone, the phone came out, the cord came out of the phone. And you know, our phones are literally from like the 70s.
4: Oh, yeah.
1: Yeah.
4: Yes.
3: So these old rickety phones, I couldn't get the cord back up in there when I went up. And I'm like, oh, Lord, did I break this phone? And then, like, some of, you know, the casing's kind of coming off. I'm like, oh, Lord.
1: I walked out there to the copy machine, and Curtis is like, I may have broken this phone from the 70s. He's trying to put it back together.
4: Seriously, that phone is older than you are.
3: So old.
1: Yeah, oh, absolutely
3: and
1: older
3: I'm like,
1: than
3: oh,
1: Curtis.
3: My gosh, ain't nobody here to replace it. I got this guy on hold.
4: This poor man's on hold.
3: Right.
1: So, and by the way, Tanner, he started us off earlier this morning with a hot mess. He, I guess, woke up this morning and hit the coffee machine, and he brewed straight-up water. He forgot to put the coffee grinds in it last night,
3: Lord.
1: So he just brewed hot water.
4: I've done that before.
1: Yeah, yeah. Well, he's back on. He's, I guess, to add to the mess.
4: Okay.
1: Tanner?
5: Oh, I have another mess for you. It's disgusting, but I have to share it. I wasn't meant to drink coffee today. We're driving to school, and I smell poop. And I'm like, Lenny, why does it smell like poop in here? She says, I don't know. I said, let me see the bottom of your shoe. And sure enough, she has poop on the bottom of her shoe.
1: Oh, no.
5: So I get to the school. I get to a, you know, a little one mud puddle. I clean it off. I'm scrubbing in the grass, the water, right? I forgot to put the lid on my coffee. As I'm handing her the shoe, it's dripping in my coffee.
1: Oh,
5: I'm like, are you kidding me? I'm like, no, no, nope.
4: Nope.
5: Just dump it out now. I almost threw up.
1: Oh, my gosh. Yeah, yeah. Poop coffee. Not good on a Monday morning. No.
5: No. No. That'd be a good weight loss program.
1: Tanner, I hope you have a better day.
5: Have a great day, guys.
1: You too.
4: You too, Tanner.
1: Bye.
3: That story gives me a physical reaction. Yeah. I don't like anything about it.
4: Nothing.
1: Burn that cup.
3: Everything. Burn the shoe, too.
1: Burn the shoe. Burn the cup. Don't use that cup ever again. Curtis witnessed a hot mess. You were kind of part of a hot mess over the weekend.
3: Yeah, a little bit, and I feel bad because I probably came across as a little I don't know, D-baggy, but I didn't mean to. It was like we were at a restaurant, and then some stranger came up and talked to me because we both had nerdy clothing on.
1: Okay,
3: so we were trying to have like, you know, a nerd interaction, and I'm trying to listen to what this man is saying, but in his beard is all. Sorts of, I'm assuming we were at a Greek spot, so I'm assuming it was like tzatziki sauce or something. So it's all in his beard. And I'm trying to listen to what he's saying and also, like, you know, respond in kind, but I cannot focus. Because, like, all I'm thinking about is, look at all this on your beard. And is it my responsibility as a good human to say something, or are we too much for strangers where I'm supposed to just shut up and let this happen?
1: You just met the guy.
3: I don't know you.
1: Yeah, I don't know. What do you do in that situation? Do you say
4: you
1: something?
4: You can't do anything but stare at
3: just
4: it.
3: Just stare at it. And then I try to look away. And then I'm pretty sure that makes me look like, oh, I'm done with this interaction. No, I was just trying not to. So, yeah, I'm sorry, dude with the Pikachu socks. If you're listening, I'm sorry. I wasn't trying to be disrespectful, but I didn't know how to handle that interaction.
4: You were a mess.
1: You had a big old saucy beard.
4: Wow.
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1: My name is Mo.
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1: That's my wife and co-host, Sally.
3: Hi.
1: And that guy over there is producer Curtis.
4: Yo.
1: Hello.
5: Good morning, morning show.
1: Hope you had a fantastic weekend. Thanks for kicking off your week with us. We appreciate that.
6: In plain English, this is a mess.
1: Hot Mess Monday here on the Mo and Sally Morning Show. Just to bring you up to speed, let's see, Tanner somehow got some poop water in his coffee this morning. So I'm sorry. I tried to just...
4: Yeah, you
1: sorry.
4: Just got to come out and see it.
1: So he's not meant to have coffee this morning, no. He said. And then there was Curtis. He was part of a hot mess over the weekend when you saw some guy that had apparently, what, ziti?
4: No, tzatziki sauce.
1: Tzatziki sauce.
4: From, like, you know, we were at a Greek restaurant, so I'm assuming that's what it was.
3: It was all in his beard.
4: All in his beard.
1: Yeah, and you didn't know whether to say anything because you just met this guy.
3: Yeah.
4: And he's trying to have a whole conversation, and meanwhile, I'm trying the hardest not to look at his face.
3: That's all you can do. Yeah.
1: All right, Hot Mess Monday.
3: Hi, Mo and Sally Show. Who's this?
7: Hey, Sally. This is Sean from Royal Palm. Yeah, definitely tell the dude he's got tzatziki sauce in his beard. But my wife and my daughter are having a Hot Mess Monday all the way over in Italy.
4: Uh-oh.
7: They were supposed to go visit Vatican City this morning.
4: Yeah.
7: They were supposed to be there at 7:30 in the morning. My wife set a 7:30 p.m. alarm.
1: Oh, no.
7: So they didn't make that, and it's a non-refundable tour. They've been there already for 2 days, and they thought they were smart, and they were hopping the bus and not paying. They got busted this morning and fined also. So not only did they not make their tour that is non-refundable, but they also got fined for hopping on the buses. So when in Rome, don't be Roman.
4: No, don't be Floridian. They over here doing Florida stuff over internationally.
1: Oh, I'm so sorry to hear that. That is a big hot mess.
7: Yeah, that is. So hopefully they will have a better day in Rome. It's coming up on a little afternoon now, so hopefully they've had a good lunch, you know, a wine, and relaxing.
1: Yeah, they should start day drinking right away.
4: Thanks for that, Sean.
1: Thank you, Sean.
7: If I was my wife, I would have started at 7:30 in the morning.
1: thank you, Sean. Bye, Sean.
3: Bye, Sean. Hi, Mo and Sally Show. Who's this?
8: Hi, it's Rob from previously Royal Palm Beach. Now it's Boynton Beach. How you doing?
3: Hi, Rob.
1: What's going on, Rob?
8: So I have a comment about Tanner and his poop coffee.
1: Okay.
8: Yeah, no, I mean, I was listening to that, and I was like, oh, my God, that poor guy, you know, and maybe this is bringing Bad Joke, Dad Joke Friday a little early, but he should really try decrapinated.
4: Decrapinated. Rob, get off of my phone. Thank you so much. I appreciate you, but get away from me.
3: I love it.
1: Appreciate it.
8: Y'all have a good day.
4: You too. Bye.
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48: Hello, good morning, everyone. Hi there, 6 o'clockers, and thank you for waking up to the Mo and Sally Morning Show. My name is Mo. That's my wife and co-host, caretaker of cats. Good morning, Sally.
49: Hello.
50: Good morning.
48: And producer Curtis.
51: Hey.
52: Hello, everybody.
48: First of all, moms, hope you had a fantastic, a wonderful Mother's Day. Hope you were treated like the queen that you are.
49: Mm-hmm.
48: Secondly, it's only Monday, and my weirdness has already kicked in.
49: Uh-oh.
48: This is so strange.
0: I was dreaming. Okay, I was asleep and dreaming, and I had this weird job. I was cleaning up after some festival or something. I have no idea. You know, I'm a clean freak, so I'm picking up stuff, and I see this clock, and it says 4 o'clock. And I'm like, oh, that's when my alarm goes off, 4 o'clock in the morning, and then boom, my alarm went off. I was dreaming that my alarm was going off, and it went off at 4 o'clock.
1: You were dreaming about it before it actually happened.
0: And it happened at 4 o'clock.
1: Okay.
0: Does that make any sense?
2: Yeah.
0: Is that, that's so weird, right?
1: It is a little weird.
2: Yeah, it's a little coincidental.
0: Oh, I need some help. Professional help. Maybe this is the week that I get it.
2: Why do you say you need help from that?
0: I don't know. Because I should be dreaming about my alarm going off and then my alarm actually going off at that time.
1: I think that's kind of neat.
0: Okay. You say so.
1: Yeah.
0: Let's get started with Mo and Sally's three things you need to know.
1: Firefighters contained a small brush fire that broke out on Mother's Day in Palm Beach Gardens. Officials said crews are continuing to monitor hot spots through the evening. Palm Beach Gardens Fire Rescue, along with Palm Beach County Fire Rescue and the Forest Service, responded to the blaze. You know, it broke out near the Home Depot on Donald Ross Road in Alton Town Center.
0: Oh, wow.
1: Yeah, it was near some homes. No structures or homes were damaged. No injuries have been reported, and they're still looking at what caused the fire. So it might not take too long to fill Spirit Airlines' vacancy at Fort Lauderdale-Hollywood International Airport. Spirit was the main airline at that airport's Terminal 4. Other airlines are looking. The mayor of Broward County says several airlines, including Frontier and JetBlue, have shown interest in filling those slots. And did you guys know that Fort Walton Beach is home to the oldest known manatee? Romeo, guess how old he is? Manatees in the wild, just for reference, live to be around 30s and 40s is the oldest.
0: Oh, okay.
1: Years old.
0: So he's going to be about 50-something?
1: He's 70.
2: Wow.
1: 70 years old. Recently set a Guinness Book of World Records. He lives in a 300,000-gallon habitat at a marine adventure park. 70 years old.
0: Wow. The Price is Right has been on TV for more than 50 years, and they're still setting new records. And apparently bees like bacon. Kevin Bacon. That's coming up at 6:40 in What's Trending.
1: Partly cloudy skies today. Look out for scattered afternoon storms. Some could get pretty strong. 88 for our high. 81 right now in Lantana. And those are the three things you need to know on today's Cool 105.5.
0: And 6

0: 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A good morning salute.
1: Good morning.
0: To our friend Jake. He's taking the day off today. He's going fishing.
2: Grab your good for him. And grab your pole and meet me down at the fishing hole.
0: Sorry. Got a little too carried away with that.
3: Yeah, you don't even fish like that to be so excited.
0: I don't have a pole. I don't have a pole to grab.
4: Yeah, we saw Jake at Doris.
0: Yesterday. Yeah, all right. Well, hope you catch something, Jake. And my friend Paul, he sent me a text. He reminded me. I met Paul yesterday morning at 6:45 to play golf.
4: You're insane.
0: 6:45, I was at the course. Course doesn't open until 7. We had to wait for them to open the door.
4: Why did you show up that early then if the course wasn't open?
0: Because he wants to be the first one out. So we were the first ones out. But on the way to the golf course on US 1 in Jupiter, just north of Marcinski, okay?
4: Okay.
0: There is a neighborhood called Sea Colony. And I think they put a new sign up. And it was lit up, right? And as I'm driving by, I had to do a double take because I thought it said Sex Colony.
3: Like, hold up.
0: Like, hang on a second.
4: What's going on here?
0: I almost called Paul to say, listen, I'm going to be a few minutes late. I'm going to do a walkthrough at Sex Colony.
3: We got to do an investigation.
0: I already called and put my house on the market. I was called Sally. We're moving to Sex Colony.
3: Yeah, right. Yeah, that's going to happen.
4: That's happening.
0: I swear to God, I was like, did a double take. I was like, when do they change the name of that?
4: They just got a new sign.
0: Yeah, what's going on there?
3: Weird font on that A.
0: There's a weird font on, yes, the A, and it made it look like an X.
4: Wow.
0: So, anyway, thanks for checking in, guys. Today is Monday, May 11th. Checking out birthdays and back in the day. He's on fire right now.
4: Yeah.
0: Sabrina Carpenter, turning 27 years old today. NFL quarterback, 2015 MVP Cam Newton is turning 37. Actor Jeffrey Donovan. He was on Burn Notice. We met him once at the Chris Evert event in Boca Raton.
4: Oh, yeah, we did.
0: Nice guy. He's turning 58 years old today. Martha Quinn, former MTV VJ, is turning 67. And Eric Burden of the Animals and War.
4: I love this song.
0: Is a little higher. He is turning 85 years old today.
5: Let's go back in time.
0: May 11th, 1967, the Bee Gees made their debut on British TV, appearing on Top of the Pops. 1967.
4: Wow.
0: I was 2 years old.
4: Wow.
0: And I wouldn't know the Bee Gees until, Saturday Night Fever came out.
4: Really?
0: Yeah. On this date back in 2006, George Michael was involved in his second minor car crash in a month after a tabloid photographer found Michael asleep in his parked car in central London. And on this date back in 2011, one of the rarest rock t-shirts in the world sold for, get this, $10,000 on eBay. The largest sum ever paid for a vintage t-shirt. It was a 1979 Led Zeppelin t-shirt.
4: Wow.
0: And it sold for $10,000.
4: That's crazy.
0: And the number one song on this date back in 1982.
6: Ebony and Ivory. Oh,
0: you can't stand this song?
3: Oh, my gosh.
0: It is pretty cheesy.
4: I'm not a big fan either.
0: Paul McCartney and Stevie Wonder.
3: Oh, my gosh.

0: 7 a.m.
1: It was a hit, though.
0: It was a hit. Yeah. Number one on this date.
2: I had no clue.
0: Were you listening to this on the radio, Curtis, and saying, what in the hell is this?
2: Oh, no. God, no.
0: Yeah. No. All right. That's birthdays and back in the day. Coming up at 6:40, The Price is Right has been on TV for more than 50 years, and they are still setting new records. Mm. They set one on Friday, and apparently bees like bacon. Kevin Bacon. That's coming up at 6:40.
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0: More variety from the 80s to now on today's Cool 105.5. Hey, good morning. Happy Monday. Welcome to the Mo and Sally Show. Today is May 11th, and here's what's trending. Well, Kevin Bacon found himself in some serious pain during a recent walk in the woods. Kevin was hiking with his daughter and her boyfriend, and they came upon a beehive.
1: Oh.
0: And nobody provoked the bees, but for whatever reason, they went into attack mode.
1: Oh, no.
0: And they only had eyes for Kevin. In an Instagram post, he said, quote, "They must not have liked my work or something because they left the two of them alone and they went full on after me."
1: Oh, jeez.
0: He says, quote, "Let's attack KB. Bees stinging me everywhere, including underneath my shirt."
1: Oh, my gosh.
2: So, oh, that's a nightmare.
0: Yeah, this horrible. Is why you don't go out in nature, right?
2: That's one of the many reasons. I try not to.
1: Bear attacks,
0: so weird,
1: bee attacks.
0: They wouldn't do anything to, you know, his daughter. Her boyfriend, but they went after Kevin Bacon.
1: That's crazy.
0: The Price is Right has been on TV screens for more than 50 years and is still setting some new records. On Friday's Mother's Day-themed episode, a contestant won the largest amount for a single game. She's a retired veteran named Vanessa.
3: $240,150. Vanessa, nice job. Almost a quarter mil.
4: Which makes her the biggest pricing game winner in Price is Right daytime history.
0: Yeah, the previous record was set in 2016 with $210,000 from the Cliffhangers game.
2: Cool.
0: Congratulations,
1: wow,
0: to Vanessa.
1: That's
0: amazing.
1: Crazy.
0: All right, Ultimate Classic Rock put together a list of the oldest rockers on tour this summer. Leading the list is Ringo.
2: Rolling Stones? No.
0: Leading the list is Ringo Starr at the age of 85.
3: Holy crap!
0: He turns 86 in July, and then he goes on tour later this month. Some other old rockers hitting the road. The Beach Boys' Mike Love at 85. Bob Dylan at 84. And Paul Simon, who is also 84. And Eric Clapton and Rod Stewart, both 81 years old.
1: Hey, good for them. Still doing it.
0: This makes me feel horrible, because I could barely get out of bed and walk to the kitchen this morning.
2: You did it.
0: I did it. But these in their 80s,
1: yeah,
0: on the road, on tour this
1: That's
0: summer.
1: Pretty amazing. So the roast of Kevin Hart was live on Netflix last night. Tom Brady came out on stage while Kevin Hart was talking about him. And Tom kind of busted on Kevin.
3: I'm going to tell you right now, this is going to be way better than the Tom Brady roast. Way better.
5: Do you ever shut up? I do have a few words for you before I return to my affairs in Las Vegas. Oh, wait. Not supposed to talk about affairs in Vegas?
0: Ooh.
5: Think I broke another rule.
0: Yeah, because Kevin Hart
1: cheated on his wife
0: in Vegas.
1: Yeah.
0: And wasn't she in the audience? I heard she was in the audience.
1: I don't know.
0: The woman that he cheated on was in the audience.
1: Oh, his wife?
0: Yeah.
1: Oh.
0: Well, I don't know if they're still married. Are they still married, Curtis?
2: I don't know.
1: I have no idea.
0: All right. And finally, there's a website that ranked some of the best fads of the 90s. Let's see if you can remember these. On their list, Pogs.
2: Oh, I used to love those.
0: I couldn't even tell you what a Pog is.
2: They were little cardboard circles, and then you had a slammer, a metal slammer, and you would, like, slam the thing on the Pogs. They were more collectibles than anything. Nobody really knew how to play the game.
0: Huh.
2: Yeah.
0: Okay, also on the list, grunge music and style.
1: Okay.
0: The Super Soaker.
1: Oh, yeah.
0: Nintendo Game Boy.
1: Yeah.
0: Starter jackets, slap bracelets, beanie babies, and rollerblades. Mm-hmm. What do you think is number one on this list?
2: For the 90s.
0: The best fads
2: babies?
0: Of the 90s.
2: Beanie babies.
1: I mentioned
0: beanie babies.
2: Oh,
0: no, number one on their list.
2: Macarena.
0: Macarena.
1: I love this song.
0: Everybody knew this song. Even my mom. Even my mom called me up. Hey, have you heard about the Macarena?
2: I'm like, do the dance.
0: I'm like, Mom, do you know how to do the Macarena? Yeah.
2: They're doing it on all the talk shows and everything. Yeah, it was a whole big deal.
1: It was.
0: Did you know how to do the Macarena?
2: Oh, yeah.
0: I did not. Sally?
1: No, but I like the song.
0: Yeah, all right.
2: To this day, y'all don't know how to do the Macarena?
1: You want to teach us?
0: I think you need to teach us on the show today. Oh, see, that's...
1: He just did it.
0: I just like the noises he made while he did it. All right. That's what's trending here on the Mo and Sally Morning Show. Curtis has your life hack next.
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34: Oh, yeah. Sorry you caught me in mid-yawn, too.
14: Me, too.
34: Must have been contagious. Well, it's a Monday. I woke up on the recliner at midnight last night.
14: Oh, wow.
34: Yeah, I forgot what I was watching. I have no idea.
14: I'm sure it was something very important.
34: Pretty sure it was Friends or Seinfeld, one of those. But anyway, thanks for checking in. 6 o'clockers, Richard in North Palm Beach. Hello. Thanks for the text. If you want to text us, 47142, type in Mo and your message. Curtis has today's life hack.
35: So if you're looking to like paint a room in your house, mm-hmm. you know how you get those paint swatches at Home Depot or whatever,
34: mm-hmm.
35: and the lighting is very important when you're looking at those swatches. Make sure you go over to the section with all the lights, you know, the lighting section at the Home Depot.
34: Oh,
35: whatever.
34: And hold it up there.
35: Yeah, you might find a light that's more similar to what's in your home where you can look at the paint swatch under.
34: Like if the light is too bright in the paint department, if you go somewhere where it's not as bright, yeah, you might get a better idea
14: of what it's going to look like.
34: Oh,
14: in your
34: yeah,
14: house.
34: That's a good tip.
14: Yeah.
34: Yeah, I like that.
14: I know that we have, we have like three tiers in our, when you first walk into
34: living
14: our
34: room,
14: house,
34: yeah.
14: In our living room, yeah. And it's all tiers are painted the same color, but as the light hits them, they look like they're three different colors.
34: Yeah, it does. Yeah, mm-hmm. Interesting.
14: Yeah.
34: All right, thank you, Curtis. Coming up at 7:30 this morning, hey, we have tickets to Universal Orlando Resorts. 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

0: 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Mo and Sally Morning Show on today's Cool 105.5, home of the Workday Payday. Wouldn't it be nice to win $1,000 on a Monday?
1: Oh, man, that is unbelievable.
0: That's Robert. He won $1,000. He got the keyword. Yeah. He was listening to Cool. Mm-hmm. He got the keyword. He took it to 105.5online.com. He entered the keyword, and then we reached out to him and gave him $1,000.
1: Oh, boy, I've been playing that for years, and I didn't think that would ever happen. It's hard to believe. I appreciate it.
0: Persistence pays off. Yeah. All right. The next winning keyword is coming up at 9 o'clock this morning. Right now, it's time for Mo and Sally's Three Things You Need to Know.
2: Fire rescue officials from three departments responded to a Mother's Day fire near Alton Town Center in Palm Beach Gardens. Yesterday's brush fire was close to homes and structures, but no damages or injuries have been reported. The fire is not considered suspicious. So a new report says some college graduates have unrealistic expectations about what they're going to make when they leave school.
3: Oh, no.
2: The report from Clever Real Estate found that new college grads expect to earn roughly $80,000 a year at the start of their careers.
3: Good luck.
2: Mm-hmm. The average starting salary is more around $56,000. Mm-hmm. And Keila Richardson is making her native Pensacola, Florida very proud. The American Idol contestant visited her hometown last week. She did a free concert. There was a parade in her honor, and she got a key to the city. She is one of the show's final three contestants. The American Idol Season 24 Grand Finale airs on ABC and Disney Plus tonight. The three-hour event. Yep, three hours.
0: I'm out.
2: It starts at 8 o'clock.
0: Coming up at 7:30 this morning, Battle of the Burbs, with your chance to win a pair of one-day two-park passes to Universal Orlando Resort. Oh! All right, you got to win the battle at 7:30.
2: Partly cloudy skies today. Look out for some scattered afternoon storms, and some of those storms could get severe. 88 for our high. 81 right now in Boynton Beach, and those are the three things you need to know on today's Cool 105.5.
0: Thank you, Sally. Today is Monday, May 11th. It's National Women's Checkup Day. Ladies, get those checkups. It's also Twilight Zone Day.
2: Ooh.
0: It's Hostess Cupcake Day and Eat What You Want Day.
3: Yeah, I can see how that goes with Cupcake Day.
0: Right?
2: I'd love a cupcake.
0: I have a question. It's Eat What You Want Day.
2: Yep.
0: If you could make one unhealthy food a healthy food, which food would that be?
3: Automatically pizza.
2: Yeah,
0: yes,
2: that's exactly what went to
0: same thing.
2: Pizza.
0: Well, if you've got a different answer, please text us. If you can make one unhealthy food a healthy food, which food would that be? 47142. Type in Mo and your message. And my thought for the day, I might wake up early and go running. I also might wake up early and win the lottery. The odds are about the same.
3: Same thing.
0: Same thing. All right, today's good news coming up at 7:10 this morning. Battle of the Burbs at 7:30, and your shot at $1,000 coming up at 9 o'clock this morning.

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2: Good morning. Welcome to the 7 o'clock hour of the Mo and Sally Morning Show. My name is Mo. She's my wife and co-host, caretaker of cats. That's Sally.
6: Hi there.
2: And producer Curtis.
7: Yo.
2: First of all, moms, hope you had a wonderful Mother's Day yesterday. But if it was a hot mess... If it was a big hot mess, we want to hear about it for Hot Mess Monday. So
6: Curtis had a hot mess.
2: Curtis had
7: a
2: hot mess.
7: A little minor one.
2: We'll get into that. You, by the way, you got a little minor hot mess going on the end of your nose there.
7: Yeah. I'll do that later.
2: I'm just letting you know.
7: No, thank you.
2: I'm being a friend to let you know. A little bug going on there.
8: Bringing the good news today.
2: Let's get to today's good news. We just heard from David Brown.
6: Yes, we did.
2: He has a friend, Ty McMillan, in West Palm Beach, having a birthday today.
6: He's a church friend.
2: Yeah, a church friend. So for Ty McMillan.
9: This is your birthday song. It isn't very long.
2: Happy birthday, Ty.
6: So a 7-year-old student in Rhode Island, his name is Samir Santana, is a hero after saving a classmate's life who was choking on an apple during snack time. Like, I guess he had apple slices and he was eating them. And this, yes, he's seven.
2: Seven.
7: Those apples can be dangerous.
6: Well, apparently the teacher noticed the kid was, you know, in trouble, so was running to get the school nurse. But Samir stepped up. He rushed over and performed the Heimlich maneuver as soon as he saw the kid choking. He had just learned it the year before, so he was six when he learned how to do this.
7: He was like, I've been waiting all my life for this moment.
6: Here's right. Samir and his mother talking about it.
10: I saw him choking, and then I came and ran and did the Heimlich on him.
11: I was shocked. Obviously, as a seven-year-old, I don't really expect for him to know something like that. There was really no words.
6: Yeah. He saved the kid's life, probably.
2: That is amazing.
6: And Samir was named an honorary captain of the local fire department.
2: That's awesome.
6: He got a big tour. He got a hat. It's really cute. He's a cute little kid.
2: Seven years old. Of course, we know I would panic in that situation.
6: Yes. It sounds like the teacher did.
2: Yeah.
7: Like, oh, I'm glad that kid knows that.
2: All right, we love to start your day off with some positive vibes, and there you go, today's good news. Coming up next here on the Mo and Sally Morning Show, we're going to be live on the Cool 105.5 Facebook page for the show behind the show. 7:30, we'll play Battle of the Burbs and give you a chance to win a pair of one-day two-park passes to Universal Orlando Resorts. 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
18: Road closures for Cap City Half Marathon start Friday, April 24th at 5 p.m. and continue through Saturday.

0: I'm going to tell you right now, this working on a Monday stuff is nonsense. That's all I have to say about
1: we're doing it.
0: This. Mo and Sally Show on today's Cool 105.5. Thanks for kicking off your week with us. We appreciate that. And we got a text from Stacey Krieger. She says, still love you. Can we do a happy National Nursing Home Week? Shout out to the residents and staff at Avante Boca Raton.
1: Of course.
0: Absolutely.
2: Good morning.
0: Good morning. Salute to the residents and staff at Avante. Get my room ready. This is the week.
3: And put some padding in there because he's crazy.
0: Why you say that?
3: Why do I say that? Yeah. You started off the show talking about you crazy. And now all of a sudden I'm the bad guy.
0: No, you're right. You're right. I completely forgot about my craziness. All right. Well, thank you, Stacey, for checking in on the text this morning. We need two contestants to play Battle of the Burbs. And this week you're playing for a pair of one-day, two-park passes to Universal Orlando Resorts.
1: Nice.
0: You can plan your next family vacation at Universal today. All right. So if you want to represent your city this morning, 1-888-415-1055 is our number. And the battle is coming up right after Bruno Mars. Easy.

0: More variety from the 80s to now on today's Cool 105.5 Mo and Sally Morning Show. Time for Battle of the Burbs. Two cities going head-to-head for a pair of one-day, two-park passes to Universal Orlando Resort. So you can check out the thrilling theme park. Who's playing the game today, Sally?
1: Okay, representing Boca, this is Dave. Good morning, Dave.
2: Good morning.
1: And you are going up against Vicky, who's representing Lake Worth Beach. Hi, Vicky.
3: Good morning, everyone.
0: Hello. Good morning, Vicky. Vicky, are you a mom?
3: Yes.
0: Did you have a great Mother's Day?
3: A fantastic one.
1: Oh, good to hear.
0: Hey, Vicky, are we on a speakerphone?
3: No.
0: Okay.
1: Okay.
0: All right.
3: I'm in a bathroom.
0: In a bathroom.
4: It's very echoey.
0: All right. It's very echoey.
4: But you got to hide. You got to hide.
3: Can you hear me better here?
0: Oh, yeah. That's better. That's better. All right. Dave and Vicky, welcome to the show. And thanks for kicking off your Monday with us. I'm going to ask you trivia questions. If you know the answer, shout out your name to buzz in. If you blurt out that answer first, the point will not count, and your opponent will have a chance to steal that point away. Good luck to you both. Here we go with question number one. According to the expression, what is the spice of life? All right, question number two. A mare is an adult female of which animal?
2: Dave.
1: Dave, your guess.
2: Horse.
4: Horse is correct.
1: Horse.
0: Question number three. Hurricane season starts in which month?
2: Dave.
3: Vicky.
1: I heard Dave first, Dave.
2: June.
4: June is correct.
0: That's coming up.
1: Yep.
0: We're up to question number
1: four.
0: Which 90s sitcom was often referred to as the show about nothing?
2: Dave.
1: Dave, your guess?
2: Seinfeld.
0: Seinfeld is correct.
1: Wow. You did it, Dave.
5: Yeah, boy.
0: Yeah. That's what I like to hear. Vicky, you can try us again tomorrow. Dave, congratulations. You have a pair of one-day, two-park passes to Universal Orlando Resort. All right?
2: Thank you very much.
1: And you're very welcome.
0: So, welcome. That's a win for Boca Raton.
1: Well played.
0: All right. We'll have more tickets tomorrow morning at 7:30. And I guess coming up next, we should get into

0: More variety from the 80s to now on today's Cool 105.5. Mo and Sally, morning show. Hello and happy Monday and a good morning salute.
1: Good morning
0: to everyone joining us on Facebook Live.
2: Despite the spotty video, the video was glitching up.
3: Yes, sorry about that.
0: Sorry, that's not our fault. I'm blaming Facebook.
2: Yeah,
0: you
2: should. You probably should.
0: Or the crappy internet in this building.
3: So it is our fault.
0: It could be our fault.
3: I think it's, well, some people were wondering if it was on their side or our side.
0: It's
3: our side.
0: Chances are it's on us.
3: Yeah.
0: But yeah, good morning to Kim. Hope you had a fantastic Mother's Day. There's Anna, Eric, D. Stokes, Peter. Thank you. And Karen Weigel is checking in from Dublin this morning.
2: Ireland?
3: I'm assuming.
2: I think there's a Dublin somewhere in the States.
0: She says
3: no, I knew they were.
0: She says they're about to go to the oldest pub in Ireland for lunch.
3: Oh. So what time is it where she is?
0: I have no idea, but we are, once again, international this morning.
2: See, there's a Dublin, Texas.
0: Of course.
3: I don't think she's in Dublin, Texas.
2: She could have been.
0: There's a Dublin in Virginia, I think.
3: There is.
0: Yeah.
3: It says, yeah.
0: Yeah, I'm pretty sure she's not in Virginia or Texas.
2: I'm making sure.
0: Yeah, but anyway... Guys, thanks for checking in. We appreciate that. Let's get into Hot Mess Monday.
4: In plain English, this is a mess.
0: So, Curtis, you want to kick things off because I know you had a bit of a hot mess on Mother's Day.
2: Yeah, I'm just trying to, buy flowers and get a card for my grandmother who lives in Broward.
3: Oh, that's nice of
2: you. Yeah. And so, I go to the store, I buy all the things, and then there's the matter of transporting it down there, so I have to drive, right?
3: Yeah.
2: So I'm driving. At one point, I have to brake really hard, and the flowers are in a vase. There's water in there, the big splash. It goes everywhere, and I don't even know these. It's not like these flowers were in my lap, so I don't know how this even happened. But the water just goes everywhere, including. I'm trying to look nice because I'm going to see my grandma, and then they're all over my shorts. All the water just in the world over my shorts. So now it looks like
3: I'm in a region.
2: Yeah,
0: of course.
2: Of course. Where else would it be?
0: Looks like you peed yourself.
2: Yeah. So now I'm trying to scramble to make sure these flowers ain't messed up, and then I got the water on the shorts, and I have to make sure grandma knows I didn't have an accident. I don't want her to be
3: worried about you. Yeah.
2: Yes.
3: Yeah.
0: Curtis is just peeing himself and going out in public. Thanks for the flowers, but also you peed yourself. For some reason, I thought this was a minor hot mess. That sounds like a pretty big
2: hot. That's major? That's big?
0: I think that's pretty big. And by the way, I don't know what the answer is to transporting flowers in a vase with water.
3: I know what
0: in
3: the
0: your
3: answer
0: car.
3: Is.
0: What is the answer?
3: You pour the water out. Put the flowers in your car, and when you get to your destination,
0: put water
3: you fill
0: in there.
3: It back up with water.
0: Wow, I feel stupid. That seems like a very
2: obvious.
0: That's a very obvious, simple solution to that.
2: I probably should have did all
3: because
2: that.
3: Because something like that has never happened to me before.
0: We want to hear about your hot mess this weekend. Maybe you had a hot mess over the weekend, or you had one this morning. We want to hear about it. Hot Mess Monday is on. 1-888-415-1055. You can also text us your hot mess. 47142. Type in Mo and your message.

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1: By the way, they just sold their recorded music catalog.
2: Oh, did they?
3: Yeah, they did.
1: For $300 million. Is there any kind of catalog we could sell?
2: Ooh, that's a great question. We need to figure it out.
1: I've got a lot of audio stuff here.
2: See if somebody wants it.
1: If anybody wants to buy all my audio drops and...
2: It is a lot of stuff.
1: Music stuff, yeah.
2: A lot of outtakes and whatnot.
1: Outtakes. This has got a lot of stuff in here. We'll let it go for $100 million.
3: Yeah. Good luck with that.
1: We'll let it go for $100.
2: I thought we was going to start at one.
1: Mo and Sally show here at the home of the Workday Payday. 13 more keywords today, which means, well, you could kick off your Monday by winning $1,000.
3: Sure could.
1: And that starts at 9 o'clock this morning, so just over an hour away from the first keyword. 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
4: In plain English, this is a mess.
1: Hot Mess Monday. By the way, Curtis kicked it off with, he bought flowers in a vase with water for his grandmother, and he was on his way there yesterday, hit a bump or something, and, well, the water
2: went everywhere, including my pants, my laps.
1: Yeah,
3: and you had to explain to Grandma that...
2: Your boy's not incontinent, it's okay.
1: Yeah. She's like, I should be the one in diapers, not you.
2: That's crazy.
1: No, I'm just saying.
2: Insane.
1: But we got a text because I was like, how do you transport flowers in a vase with water without spilling it? And Sally, I thought, had the, you know, the greatest, most obvious answer. Pour the water out, and when you get to your destination, put water in there.
3: Yeah.
1: But that's good, but somebody
3: Unless it's a really long drive, obviously.
1: Well, we got a text that says, for transporting flowers, wrap a wet paper towel around the cut stems. That will keep them hydrated until you get to your destination.
3: You can do that, too.
2: Yeah, that sounds like a great thing for somebody who's coordinated.
1: Yeah.
2: Mm-hmm.
1: Hot Mess Monday. I had a bit of a hot mess over the weekend. We went to dinner with a bunch of friends on Friday night. We had dinner, and then after dinner, we should have gone home because I was getting up super early, 5:30.
3: That's what your wife told you. You were like, no, we're going over here. I'm like, no,
2: Oh, that happened again? I'm shocked.
1: Yeah, we were at Capitol Grill, and then, oh, you know, we should have another drink because I don't think they have any alcohol left at Capitol Grill. Let's go to Eddie V's. So we went there. And anyway, yeah, I think Sally woke me up in the middle of the night. I was sitting straight up in a chair.
2: Well, at least it was the chair.
1: Oh, yeah. Because we got home. I was so tired. I just sat down, and so there was that.
3: Yep.
1: I'm
2: so glad it was the chair.
1: Yeah, played sucky golf on Saturday.
3: You think?
1: And then apparently I committed to going to a wrestling event.
2: What?
1: We were at dinner on Friday night, and I committed to going to some sort of wrestling event.
2: What are you talking about?
1: I'm not making this up.
3: Oh, yeah. I mean, friend of ours, very nice, great guy.
1: Andrew.
3: He's like, oh, yeah, Andrew's like, you guys should come. You guys should come. I looked at him. I said, are you insane?
2: What kind of wrestling?
1: It was called Fairway to Hell, I think, and it was at the SoFi Center.
2: And you decided, oh, hey, now all of a sudden I'm a wrestling fan.
1: Oh, all the guys at the table were
3: all
1: like,
3: the guys at the table were like,
1: you
3: yeah,
1: in?
3: Yeah. And
1: are
3: all the
1: in?
3: Women are like, hell no.
1: And so all the guys were like, yeah, I'm in. Oh, yeah, I'll go. Sure. And so I committed to that. And then Saturday afternoon, I was
3: uncommitted.
1: Well, uncommitted. So I did not go to that.
2: Oh, that was a
3: good
2: move.
3: Well, because another one of our friends, one of the first ones who was like, yeah, I'll go.
1: Yeah, he was out too.
3: He was out too.
1: Yeah, he was like, I can't go.
2: Somebody came to their senses.
1: Yeah, a couple of us did. So we did not go to the wrestling event. Although Saturday after golf, I did get in the swimming pool for the first time this year. And I know how the sun works, but I guess I forgot.
3: Burnt the top of my head
1: and my shoulders. And so I ran a brush across my, you know, I was drying my hair yesterday. And the first time I ran a brush across my top of my head,
3: ouch.
1: Oh my gosh.
3: Ouch.
1: Oh yeah. And I was like, why are my shoulders so tender? Oh, I got a sunburn yesterday. So there was that. I think that's enough.
2: That is, you covered a lot.
1: I covered a lot. So yeah, I was a big old hot mess.
2: Kind
1: pretty
2: of bad
1: much.
2: You didn't go to wrestling.
1: Yeah, that would have been some good show material. Because I saw some videos. Some guy jumped off of a balcony somebody got thrown off a balcony into a table.
2: Oh, they were doing some ECW type stuff. I should have known about this. I didn't know this was happening. Hold up.
1: Yeah. So, well, if I ever get invited back
2: Yeah, just be like,
1: you and I will go to the wrestling event.
2: Curtis will sub it. Oh, it was an AEW.
1: There you go. That's right. Fairway to Hell, right?
2: Yeah.
3: Now, there's one of those matches that doesn't start till late.
2: No. I don't know what time it started. It might have been 7 or 8.
1: 7:30 or 8 o'clock.
3: Okay.
1: Yeah.
3: That's late.
1: I think by that time I was... All right. Hot Mess Monday. If you want to share a hot mess moment, text us 47142. Type in Mo and your message. Three things you need to know coming up next.

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1: Florida gas prices are starting to decrease after reaching their highest levels in nearly 4 years last week. Now, according to AAA, the state average surged by 20 cents per gallon, hitting a peak of $4.50 on Thursday, making it the highest daily average since July of 2022. Now, over the weekend, prices began to ease, with the state average dropping about 9 cents to $4.43 per gallon. This was by yesterday. It's always higher here.
0: Yeah, I feel
1: always higher than the
0: yesterday,
1: state average.
0: And that stung a little bit.
1: Yeah, and we even had like a quarter of a
0: we had a quarter of a tank, and it still cost $60.
2: Don't even look at it. Yeah. I just block it out. I do my hand just like this.
1: Just wait till the little thing clicks and then take it out.
0: And don't look at the screen.
2: I'll just limp home later.
1: So it might not take too long to fill Spirit Airlines' vacancy at Fort Lauderdale Hollywood International Airport. They were the main airline at that terminal number 4, and the airline's closure has competitors interested in that space. The mayor of Broward County says Frontier and JetBlue are just a couple airlines that are interested. And did you know Fort Walton Beach is home to the world's oldest manatee? Manatee is named Romeo, who is in his 70s and recently set a Guinness World Record. He lives in a 300,000-gallon habitat at a marine adventure park and appears to be doing very well. Now, in nature, manatees live to be about 30 or 40. Mm.
2: So, dang, is he eating good? That's what keeping him alive? Like, what's happening?
1: Well,
2: he's not smoking?
1: He doesn't smoke. He doesn't drink. He's not worried about a boat propeller hitting him.
2: I guess that.
1: Yes, and I'm sure he's fed very well.
0: Yeah. The Price is Right has been on TV for more than, 50 years? And they're still setting new records. And apparently, bees like bacon. Kevin Bacon. Ugh. That's coming up at 8:30 and what's trending.
1: Partly cloudy skies today. Look out for some scattered afternoon storms. And some of these storms could get nasty, by the way. 88 for our high. 81 right now in Delray Beach. And those are the three things you need to know on today's Cool 105.5.
0: The educational portion of the program is coming up next. Stick around for four random

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1: I wait with bated breath for the random facts.
0: Well, you won't have to wait much longer. They are coming up here. It's the 8 o'clock hour.
2: Who did we pay to say that, by the way?
0: That she waits with bated breath?
2: On the forehead of
1: I wait with bated breath for the random facts.
0: Bated breath. Not just breath. Bated breath.
3: I love it.
0: Welcome to the 8 o'clock hour. I would be Mo. That's my wife and co-host, caretaker of cats, Sally.
3: Hi.
0: And that guy over there is producer Curtis.
2: Woo-hoo!
0: All right, here we go.
4: And now it's time for...
5: Random facts.
6: 1, 2, 3, 4.
0: It is the educational portion of the program.
6: Facts.
0: Random fact number one. Follow me on this, all right?
3: All right.
0: WWW is the only three-letter acronym that has three times more syllables than what it stands for. WWW is 9 syllables. World Wide Web is 3.
2: Oh, that's interesting.
3: It takes
2: yeah.
3: more effort to say the...
0: WWW yeah. than World Wide Web.
2: I've never heard anybody say WWW in a long time.
3: Yeah, that's been a while.
0: Oh, yeah. Yeah.
3: Yeah.
0: Although, every now and then, somebody will say, well, you just got to go to the website, www.
3: I see that in commercials sometimes. I'm like, what are you doing?
0: Listen, I think we know by now, and if we don't, we shouldn't be on the internet.
3: That's right.
6: Fact.
0: Random fact number two. Oh, the word salary. You know where that comes from? Like your salary?
3: Yeah.
0: That comes from the Latin word for salt. Roman soldiers were sometimes paid in salt, which Ooh. Was valuable for food preservation.
3: Oh.
0: Can you imagine you're a soldier out there getting...
3: Risking your life.
0: Risking your life, and here's a bag of salt.
2: Have
0: you
2: fun.
0: Can go to hell.
2: You can preserve your meat, kind of. Have fun.
0: Yeah, go. I'll tell you what you can do with that salt. Curtis has random fact number three.
2: Well... The NBA playoffs are happening right now, so this one's kind of relevant to that.
0: Mm-hmm.
2: You know how in the NBA they have a 24-second shot clock?
3: Yeah.
2: That was invented in 1954 because before that they didn't have the shot clock, and games were very low scoring when they didn't have the shot clock.
3: Is that why they were... you look at history, or they'll say something about back in the 50s, whatever, the score was this. I'm like, wow, basketball players have gotten so much better.
0: Yeah, it was the shot clock.
2: It was the shot clock. Because a lot of times, like, if the team was in the lead, they just hold on to the ball and keep passing
0: forever.
2: It around.
0: Yeah. Oh, my gosh. That's interesting. When did that come about?
2: 1954.
0: In the 50s. Wow. All right.
6: Fact.
0: And finally, random fact number four. The inventor of the graham cracker... made it to suppress sexual desire.
2: Yeah. Allegedly thought it would help you not touch yourself.
0: Yeah, Reverend Sylvester Graham created it in 1829 as part of his bland diet to curb carnal urges.
2: They say that about cornflakes, too. I don't know how true it is, but that's what the rumor is.
3: Does it work?
2: I doubt it.
0: Well, Sally's going to get a box of cornflakes. Please, eat these. Here's your snack today, cornflakes.
4: This has been today's edition of...
6: Random Facts.
0: Curb your carnal urges.
3: With cornflakes.
0: Coming up next here on the Mo and Sally Morning Show, I want to run this by you guys. I'm thinking about taking up a new hobby. And I'll tell you what it is.
2: Okay.
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0: grabs at 9 o'clock this morning. Somebody's got to win it. It might as well be you.
1: That's right.
0: Here at the home of the Workday Payday, Mo and Sally Morning Show. Oscar on Facebook Live. 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
1: Sure.
0: Oscar says, hey, you guys should make some T-shirts. I'm sure people will buy them. I know I will buy them. We should make. We should get a sponsor to pay for it because we don't have a budget.
1: Mm-hmm.
0: And do Mo and Sally T-shirts, and then we could sell those.
2: We used to give T-shirts away.
0: We used to, but we don't have a budget.
1: No, we don't.
0: I don't even know who to talk to about getting T-shirts made here in the building.
2: Your guess is as good as mine.
0: Is that right? I mean, it's just like we're out here, you know. But that's a good idea. Who would buy T-shirts? Who wants to? How much would you pay for a T-shirt, a Mo and Sally T-shirt?
1: I haven't bought a T-shirt. I can't remember the last time I bought a T-shirt.
0: Me either. And then Curtis.
2: Well, y'all know I buy T-shirts all the damn time.
0: He came in here last week with two new T-shirts.
2: Yeah. Got a problem.
0: How many T-shirts do you have?
2: I'm not doing that counting.
0: Oh, I think you should.
2: You want me to do that counting?
0: I do.
2: Oh.
0: I'll count too because I got a bunch of T-shirts. I don't wear them.
2: Okay, I
0: got
2: to make a note.
0: Golf shirts.
2: I don't even know if I can count up that high. Hold on.
0: That'll be a project for this week.
1: It's your homework.
0: And by the way, I have to tell you guys about a new hobby I'm interested in maybe trying. And you'll be happy, Sally. This is not going to take a lot of equipment that, you know, I won't use.
1: All right.
0: I'll buy and then I won't get into
1: set aside.
0: And not use it. 96 million Americans say they are into this. And I would like to be 96 million and one.
2: All right. So you say you don't have to buy anything. So it's not knitting.
0: Mm-mm.
1: Bird watching?
0: Bird watching.
1: Ah!
0: Is it?
1: That has become hot.
0: Oh, my God. So popular. And it's good for your mental health.
2: Yeah.
0: And, I mean, they say it's one of the simplest ways to slow down.
1: Yeah.
0: Stop, smell the roses, watch some birds.
1: Right.
0: And all it takes is keen eyes, binoculars,
1: we already have binoculars.
0: And a bird guide. And there's actually an app for that now. It's called Merlin Bird ID. And it's kind of like Shazam for birds. So I guess you can record the bird that's chirping and, or, you know, push the button or whatever, and it'll tell you the bird.
1: Okay.
0: And you can also take a picture of the bird. And then I guess
1: It'll tell you what it is. Okay.
0: Which is very cool.
2: Now, some of these bird watchers get real, like, serious. I remember watching, like, a documentary about it once.
0: Really?
1: About bird watchers?
2: Yeah. And they, like, go all over the country. And
1: all
2: they go
1: over
2: in
1: the
2: these
1: world.
2: Remote locations.
1: Yeah.
2: And they could... You know, they sit out there all day and wait just to maybe even hear some, like, rare bird or something. They'll know it by...
0: They might not even see it.
2: They might not see it. They might hear it.
0: That's interesting.
1: Yeah.
0: But I guess this is one of those things, as you get older, you don't realize you're into watching birds, and the next thing you know, you're a bird watcher.
2: I did that for, like, half a second or something at one time. I can't remember. I was, like, looking outside.
1: You were out in nature?
2: Yeah, I was out in...
1: Wow.
2: I was outside, and I was just looking. Like this. Remember, I was just doing the old man.
0: Oh, yeah, you were standing there with your arms on your hips.
2: Yeah, standing like my grandpa used to stand. I said, oh, dang, this is hereditary.
0: I'm just wondering if there's anyone listening who is a bird watcher and you can tell me where to go. Where's the best place to go to watch birds?
1: Locally. Right.
0: Yeah, because I'm not going to go to some foreign country to watch a bird. I'm not going to be to that level because then it will cost money. I'm just talking about going out to local parks or trails or whatever where, you know, you can do some bird watching.
1: Yeah.
0: So if you have any ideas, if you want to get me started here.
1: On his bird watching.
0: On my bird watching adventure. I think maybe I'll get out and do some bird watching this week. You could text me some tips, 47142, type in Mo and your message, or you can call us, 1-888-415-1055. All right, apparently bees like bacon. Kevin Bacon.
1: Wow.
0: And The Price is Right, been on TV for more than 50 years. They're still setting new records. We've got What's Trending coming up next here on today's Cool 105.5. We were

0: More variety from the 80s to now on today's Cool 105.5. Mo and Sally Morning Show. Today is Monday, May 11th, and here's what's trending. Let's see. Kevin Bacon, he was, he found himself in some serious pain during a recent walk in the woods. Kevin was hiking with his daughter and her boyfriend when they came upon a beehive. Mm. Now, nobody provoked the bees, but for whatever reason, they went into attack mode, and they only had eyes for Kevin. In an Instagram post, he said, quote, "They must have not liked my work or something because they left the two of them alone and they went full on after me."
1: Wow.
0: He said, quote, "Let's attack KB. Bees stinging me everywhere, including underneath my shirt."
1: Ouch.
0: Yeah, this is why Curtis does not go out into nature.
2: Yeah, I heard two keywords in this story that mm-hmm. you just put in the, where he messed up. Mm-hmm. He said hiking mm-hmm. and woods. And we're not supposed to mess with none of that. Leave that stuff alone.
0: And that's how you get stung by a bunch of bees.
1: Yeah.
0: All right. The Price is Right. They've been on TV screens for more than 50 years, and they're still setting new records. Get this. On Friday's Mother's Day-themed episode, a contestant won the largest amount for a single game. A retired veteran named Vanessa was the winner. Listen.
3: $240,150. Vanessa, nice job. Almost a quarter mil.
4: Which makes her the biggest pricing game winner in Price is Right daytime history.
0: She was going nuts.
2: Yeah, so don't show her that tax bill. That's all.
0: Yeah, right.
1: From what I understand, she actually had already won over $227,000, and she risked it to win.
0: Oh,
1: more.
0: She did?
2: Wow.
1: That's what I read.
2: She did some gambling.
0: My gosh.
1: She took a chance.
0: That is crazy. All right. Ultimate Classic Rock put together a list of the oldest rockers on tour this summer. Let's see.
1: Oh, Ringo Starr.
0: Is that Ringo Starr? Okay.
1: Yep. Mike Love of the Beach Boys.
0: Okay. That sounds like Bob Dylan.
1: It is Bob Dylan.
0: Okay. Yeah, leading the list at 85 years young is Ringo Starr.
1: Yeah.
0: He turns 86 in July. He's going on tour later this month. Yeah, you mentioned Mike Love of the Beach Boys, Bob Dylan. Also, Paul Simon, he's turning 84, and then Eric Clapton and Rod Stewart, both 81.
1: And still doing
0: it. And they're still going out on the road and touring.
1: The roast of Kevin Hart was live on Netflix last night. Tom Brady came out on stage while Kevin Hart was actually talking about Tom Brady. Then he kind of busted Kevin for cheating on his wife.
5: I'm going to tell you right now, this is going to be way better than the Tom Brady roast. Way better.
6: Do you ever shut up? I do have a few words for you before I return to my affairs in Las Vegas. Oh, wait. Not supposed to talk about affairs in Vegas?
0: Uh-oh.
6: Think I broke another rule.
0: Oops. And she was in the audience.
1: His wife?
0: That he cheated on? Yeah, that had
1: I wouldn't have been in the audience, I can tell you that.
0: Super uncomfortable.
2: I really don't understand these roast things.
1: No?
0: Yeah.
2: Why are we still doing them?
0: I don't know.
1: They've been going on forever.
2: I know.
0: And some of them are very uncomfortable.
1: Some of them are painful.
2: Yeah.
0: All right, and finally, there's a website that ranked some of the best fads of the 90s. Let's see, Pogs. Curtis had to explain that one to us.
2: I tried to.
1: Don't remember. You didn't do a very good job.
2: Sorry.
0: I had heard of them, but I had no idea what they were for. Or
1: clueless.
0: Some sort of collectible thing.
2: They were a game, but like mostly people were collecting them.
0: Okay.
1: Going to get rich off of
0: grunge music and style. Okay, sure, with Nirvana and all that stuff. The Super Soaker.
1: Oh, yeah, those were cool.
0: JNCO jeans?
2: JNCO jeans, yeah.
0: JNCO jeans.
2: Uh-huh, they had the big flared legs. Big old JNCO jeans.
0: I did not have those.
2: No, that's way. No, that, yeah. Y'all would have been too grown for that.
0: Oh, okay. Nintendo Game Boy, starter jackets, slap bracelets.
1: Oh, I remember those.
0: Beanie Babies.
1: Oh, yeah, of course.
0: Beanie Babies and rollerblades. Oh, I tried that.
1: You did try rollerblading.
0: I did, but
1: it did not work
0: what
1: out.
0: What do you
1: well.
0: Think? Number one on their list, the number one fad of the 90s was. The Macarena.
1: I'm not mad about it at all.
0: But well, you and I, we don't know how to do the Macarena.
1: I know there's something.
2: I find that so strange. I thought everybody just knew how to do that.
1: I didn't
0: no,
1: not.
0: It's a lot for me to remember.
2: That's real basic, bro.
0: But isn't there, you do it one way and then you jump and do it another way and then
1: it's kind of a line dance.
2: Kind of line dance. These are like the style of jeans Jinkos are, by the way.
0: Oh, my God. Those are ugly as hell.
2: See, this is why I said y'all were too grown to be wearing those.
1: Yeah. Mm. Smart.
0: I'm glad I was not on board with those JNCO jeans. That's what's trending here on the Mo and Sally Morning Show on today's Cool 105.5.

0: love yourself.
1: 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Thanks for kicking off your Monday with us. I mentioned that I'm going to start a new hobby. Bird watching. 96 million Americans say they are bird watching now. Very popular.
2: Yes, very popular.
1: And it's supposed to be super relaxing. Mm-hmm. It's supposed to be good for your mental health and everything. And I asked for, you know, suggestions on how to get started. Where should I go? You know, I have binoculars. I don't have to buy anything.
2: Nope.
1: I'll get this Merlin Bird ID app, and I'll get started. And then Lucy said, start right in your backyard. She said birds started coming here eating the cat food. And so there's a lot of different bird species there in Wellington. She said, get a bird feeder. They will show up.
2: No.
1: And Sally said, nope, those are very messy. Your mom was a bird watcher. Mm-hmm. That didn't take long. I was about 20 minutes ago that I announced that I was going to be into bird watching and...
3: Canceled!
2: No, I'm not canceling. I just don't want to get a bird feeder.
3: Yeah, you can't do it at the house.
1: I can't do it at the house. So, Lucy, I can't start in my own backyard. I have to go to a park.
2: Well, you realize we have synthetic grass.
1: Yes.
2: Yes.
1: So a lot of bird poop and...
2: Right. It's not going to just, you know, absorb into the soil. Yeah. It's and this they kick around the seeds.
3: Well, y'all friends with neighbors. Just go put a bird feeder up in their backyard.
1: That's a great idea.
3: Let me use out that car for something.
1: See, I'll get my binoculars out and look in their backyard.
2: Oh, that
1: they can deal with all the bird crap and the bird seeds.
2: That won't be creepy at all.
1: No, not at all.
2: You're standing over the fence.
1: Up on a ladder looking into their backyard.
3: What y'all doing?
1: No, really, I'm not. I know you're sunbathing. I'm watching the birds.
3: I see y'all naked over there. I ain't paying attention
1: to it. Yeah, no, just bird watching. I'm a bird watcher. The other thing I brought up earlier is today is Eat What You Want Day. And it's also Hostess Cupcakes Day.
2: Okay.
1: And Curtis was like, oh, I used to love Hostess Cupcakes found out they're not really that good for you.
3: Yeah, until when I grew up and then I realized, oh, snap.
2: Yeah, they're delicious, though.
1: Well, yeah. And I was like, what do you mean they're not good for you, you know?
3: And I had to look at this man, but I probably looked at him and didn't say anything for 2 minutes straight.
1: Well, I mean, it's... what's so bad? I mean, it's like, is a cupcake bad for you?
2: Well, it's not good for you.
1: Well, I don't like to hear that. I used to eat Hostess cupcakes all the time.
2: Yeah.
1: I was a big Hostess fan. In our household, we had the
3: they
1: cupcakes.
3: They make you a big fan.
2: Literally.
1: Literally a big fan, yeah. Twinkies, you know, Ding Dongs.
2: Oh, yeah, all
1: Ding Dongs are my, wrapped in the foil back in the day is one of my favorites.
2: Oh, yeah.
1: Ding Dongs. Let's see, Ho-Ho's. Now, how are you going to tell me a ho-ho is not good for you? You got to have your ho-hos. Snowballs.
3: I used to like the Zingers.
1: Zingers.
3: That used to be my thing.
1: Oh, the fruit pies. Oh, my gosh. Remember those?
2: Yeah.
1: Get the fruit pies?
2: We were Little Debbie people.
1: Oh, okay.
3: But see, yeah, none of that stuff nutritious.
2: The little cake rolls.
3: Uh-huh.
1: Delicious, but not nutritious.
2: Those were my absolute favorite.
1: The cake rolls?
2: Oh, yeah.
1: Yeah. All right. Well,
2: I want one right now.
3: Yeah, I don't know if we did much for ourselves here because I'm craving a cupcake now too, and I shouldn't have one.
1: Would you like a ding dong?
3: No.
1: What about a ho ho?
3: I'm gonna leave the ding dongs to you.
1: Ho hos and ding dongs. After the show today, we're gonna celebrate.
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33: Hey, good morning. There's a bad accident at 10th Avenue on 95 North, and they said it goes back to, like, 6th Avenue. It's all the way back to, like, past Pike Biloxi.
32: Oh,
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13: Okay.
33: At 10th Avenue, but it's dead stop traffic all the way back past Pike Biloxi.
13: Oh, my gosh. Okay, what's your name?
33: Kathy.
13: Well, thank you so much for the traffic update. We appreciate that.
33: 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Love your show.
13: Oh, love you back. 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
33: Bye.

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0: More variety from the 80s to now on today's Cool 105.5. Oh, it's Sally Morning Show. Thanks for kicking off your Monday with us. I appreciate that. I was looking over some stuff to talk about on the show, and I saw this headline, and I got all excited.
1: Yeah.
0: Anxiety might help you live longer. Because, you know, I have anxiety.
1: Yeah.
2: Never noticed?
0: Yeah. Anxiety. I wake up, you know, having work anxiety and all this stuff, and I thought, but
2: before you woke up, you had anxiety. You had an anxiety dream this morning.
0: I did, and it was so weird. I was having anxiety about the alarm going off, and I saw a clock that said 4 o'clock on it. And I was like, oh, that's when my alarm goes off. And the alarm went off. It was actually 4 o'clock, yeah. And I woke up. But I was dreaming that, so it's kind of weird. But anyway, yeah, I have all kinds of anxiety. But yeah, I got excited when I saw this headline. A new study shows that certain types of anxiety can actually help you live longer.
1: But certain types of anxiety.
0: Yeah, scientists looked at data from more than 400,000 people and discovered there may be two different kinds of worriers.
2: Okay.
0: The first type is the unhealthy version that's tied to stress, mood swings, and poor mental health. But the other type is described as having emotional reactivity and internal stability, or ARIS, and it means being cautious and anxious without the emotional instability.
1: I'm completely lost. Okay, here.
0: Which one am I? I'm the first.
2: You're definitely the first. I don't think we have a question about that.
0: Okay, I'm dead. Yeah, I guess people with ARIS had a 35% lower risk of death over 15 years, and researchers say people with ARIS were less likely to smoke and more likely to exercise.
1: Oh.
0: Huh, well, I'm not exercising. I'm not smoking,
1: no.
0: But I'm not exercising either.
1: You play golf.
0: I play golf, yeah. But anyway, they also tend to eat healthier and go to the doctor for preventive care. Well, I go to the doctor,
1: yep.
0: And as we learned earlier, talking about Hostess cupcakes, I don't necessarily eat healthier. So I really am not a fan of this story now, and I don't even know why I did it.
2: Give me some more anxiety, I guess.
0: More anxiety now, yeah.
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Playing more variety from the 80s to now on today's Cool 105.5. Congratulations to Dave. He picked up a win for Boca Raton this morning on Battle of the Burbs. And he got a pair of one-day, two-park passes to Universal Orlando Resort. And all this week on Battle of the Burbs, that's going to be your prize. We'll have your chance to win.

0: much to stop me today. Monday on the Mo and Sally Morning Show. Thanks for kicking off your workday with us. We appreciate that. This is just great. You know, with the price of gas going up, people are stealing gas. I remember they used to do this back, like, in the 70s.
1: Yeah.
0: They would take a garden hose and cut it up or whatever and then siphon the gas out. Well, now, gas thieves are just drilling into vehicle tanks.
2: Oh, my gosh.
0: Leaving some drivers with repair bills far higher than the value of the fuel stolen.
1: Yeah.
0: Ugh, don't start stealing gas.
2: Apparently, they're already starting. So, my God, drilling into cars,
0: drilling
2: man.
0: Drilling into that's the tanks crazy. To steal gas now.
1: That's nuts.
0: That's nuts. Hey, when you get a chance, follow us on Instagram at 1055 online and check out Sally's latest recipe of the week brought to you by Doris Italian Market and Bakery.
1: It's basil pesto pasta.
0: Oh, it's so good, too.
1: It can be a main dish, you know, like if you want to go meat-free one night, or a nice side dish.
0: I think we had that with shrimp when we had
1: sure
0: it. Oh, so good. 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And again, follow us on Instagram and watch the video. And then go to Doris Italian Market and Bakery and get your ingredients.
1: Got them all there.
0: Who was that on Facebook Live today that said they went to Doris, the one in Pembroke Pines?
2: Oscar.
0: Oh, he said he loves going there to buy his meat there.
1: Yep.
0: Yeah. Fantastic. All right. Well, thank you, Oscar, for supporting Doris Italian Market and Bakery.
1: Absolutely.
0: All right. Coming up next, our final thoughts. What did we learn on the show today?
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38: 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Cartoons on SNL, Conan stuff, Triumph the Insult comic dogs, some movies. 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

0: 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I just stepped outside a few minutes ago. It's nice. Sun's shining and everything, but later this afternoon,
1: it's going to rain.
0: It's going to rain.
2: Yeah. And then before that, it's going to be hot.
0: Oh, yeah. Summer's here, officially.
3: Not really officially.
0: Well, unofficially, it's here. Okay. That's what I meant to say. Yeah, it's going to be hot again today. All right, before we go, our final thoughts. What did we learn on the show today, Sally?
3: I learned that the oldest known manatee lives in Fort Walton Beach, Florida.
0: How old again?
3: In his 70s.
0: 70s.
3: His name is Romeo.
0: And those things only live to be what?
3: Between 30 and 40.
0: 30 and 40.
3: You know, that's manatees in the wild, yeah.
0: That's clean living right there.
3: Yeah.
0: That's what it'll do for
3: 70s.
0: You.
3: 70s. That's amazing.
0: How about you, Curtis? What did you learn?
2: I learned that the acronym WWW takes longer to say than just saying World Wide Web.
0: Yeah, because it's 9 syllables to say
3: WWW,
0: 3 syllables to say World Wide Web, yeah. And I learned on the show today that the inventor of the graham cracker made it to suppress sexual desire.
4: Giggity.
0: Yeah.
3: No idea.
0: 1829, he created the graham cracker as part of his bland diet to curb carnal urges.
2: They were really worried about boys touching themselves back then, and I don't know why.
3: Sure were.
0: All right, stick around. Coming up at 10 o'clock, another keyword, another shot at $1,000. Man, that would make Monday so much better.
3: So much better.
0: Winning $1,000 with our Workday Payday. 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Thank you so much for listening today. 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Be safe. Work like you don't need the money. Love like you've never been hurt. And dance like nobody's watching.
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0: Aerosmith. That's crying here on today's Cool 105.5. 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Just confirmed the 26th season is coming. Wow, that show has been on for so long. And they're not even calling it the final season, so more to come.
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Goo Dolls and Iris. Looking forward to them performing in Hollywood at the Hard Rock. That's coming up on August 25th. And we are almost into the summer, aren't we? It is today's Cool 105.5 with Carrie Underwood.

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When it comes to the most popular girl names, the list just came out again. Number 5 is Sophia. Number 4, Amelia. Number 3, Emma. Number 2, Charlotte. And the most popular girl name of 2025 was Olivia. You know any? What? I find that stuff kind of interesting. The most popular boy name, Liam.

0: Wham! Keeps the workday going. Hey, it's Jana on today's Cool 105.5. Amy, tell me something that your mom does that just kind of leaves you like, what are you doing?
1: She sends like these like shorts from Facebook Reels, and they end up being like all AI.
0: Yeah.
1: She thinks they're real and they're really cool. And I'm like, no, mom, like that's AI. There's no way that's real.
0: I know. I mean, I have a tough time telling the AI from real. I know my mom can't.
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Think about what you could do with that. 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

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It makes it even easier to hear great songs like this.

0: 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Turns out they are crazy. 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Great. 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

summer tours are going to start rolling through, like TLC, along with Salt-N-Pepa and En Vogue, all together going to be at the Hard Rock in Hollywood on September 24th. I'm sure we'll all be singing along with this one. It's TLC and Waterfalls on today's Cool 105.5.

your chance to win a pair of tickets and to enjoy Universal Orlando Resort tomorrow morning. Mo and Sally's Battle of the Burbs. Always a great way to get the day started here. On today's Cool 105.5, it's Bon Jovi.

0: Today is Cool 105.5. Clearly, Denise has taken the Monday off. I am so jealous of you. What are you up to?
1: I'm just over here grilling and chilling.
0: Grilling and chilling. The unofficial start of the grill season happened over the weekend. But here are some interesting facts. On the National Barbecue Day poll, which I think was on Friday, burgers or dogs? Burgers got 78%. Chicken or pulled pork? Pretty much half and half. Sausage or ribs? Ribs the winner there. And for the side dish, potato salad or coleslaw? Potato salad wins in a landslide, some 70%. Now I'm hungry and I cannot wait for this Memorial Day weekend.
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UB40 is touring. They're going to be at the Hard Rock in Hollywood coming up in November, which I feel like is going to be here at the blink of an eye. Hey, it's Jana. 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

Thank you so much for enjoying the music here on today's Cool 105.5. More variety from the 80s to now means we've always got great music to keep you company in the workday. Phil Collins is in the air tonight.

0: Phil Collins getting inducted to the Rock and Roll Hall of Fame this year as a solo artist. Yes, of course he is. Hey, it's Gianna on today's Cool 105.5. If you are looking to do some summer travel, flight-wise, within the U.S., you're averaging about $400 a ticket. For international destinations, it's around $1,500 per person. 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

Top Gun 3 confirmed. I thought it was already, but they like put it on the schedule. We won't have to wait 30 years this time. Bonus. 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

0: Fleetwood Mac here on today's Cool 105.5. What is something that you wish you would have learned when you were younger, Gail?
1: This sounds so simple, but I would really love to learn Spanish. Yeah. I wish that this was something that I learned when I was younger, when my brain could, I don't know, take it in easier.
0: Yeah.
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0: 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And because she's young, she's like retaining some of it. I'm like, cool.
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More variety for the workday. Today's Cool 105.5. Miley Cyrus will get her own star on the Hollywood Walk of Fame next Friday. Ceremony will take place on Hollywood Boulevard. We'll stream live online. I can

0: Miley climbed to the top, and now she will receive her own star on the Hollywood Walk of Fame next week. Hi there, it's Jody. Today's Cool 105.5. Hope it was a terrific Mother's Day weekend for you. Whatever you did, and if you went to the theater, did you see The Devil Wears Prada? Once again, number one at the box office this weekend. Now, if you haven't seen it yet, and I haven't either, everyone keeps telling me if you like the first one, you will definitely enjoy the second, but not as good as the first. That is usually the case. Mortal Kombat 2, that debuted in second place. And the Michael Jackson biopic, Michael, holding on strong, finished at number three.
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0: Taylor made it a very special Mother's Day for his mom, right? What did you do?
1: I showed up 7 in the morning, coffee, rolls, donuts, and a dozen roses. Now, the only thing she didn't like is getting woken up about 7 in the morning, but the coffee helped.
0: I bet it did. Hey, it sounds like you went all out and made it a special Mother's Day. Thanks so much for hanging out with us. More variety for the workday. It's today's Cool 105.5.

0: Good one to help us through the workday. Today's School 105.5. Hi there, it's Jody. Hope it's a good Monday for you. So there is this new research that suggests fewer than 10,000 steps a day can still help us control our weight. The research says that 10,000 steps a day, the standard, that became popular during the 1960s as a marketing campaign to sell pedometers in Japan. So now the experts say while walking is really important to avoid gaining weight, they suggest combining cardio with strength training. That's to build muscle and burn calories.
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Shaboozy was in Florida this weekend performing a couple of shows. We're sending you to see the Dave Matthews Band. 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

Now that the heat and humidity are back, so are the mosquitoes. And researchers say this is what attracts them to us. 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

0: 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It's more variety on today's Cool 105.5. So I remember when I was little, because mosquitoes have always been attracted to me, and my grandmother, she used to say, it's because your blood is sweet. Well, here's what research is saying, that exercise, drinking alcohol, and being overweight, those are the things that increase our appeal to the mosquitoes. An easy way to control them is by eliminating standing water in your yard, your flower pots, your gutters, and even those kids' toys.
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The Michael biopic is encouraging everyone to listen to his music. 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

Man, today's cool at 105.5. Looking forward to Madonna's new album. It comes out on July 3rd. And I remember this was the tune that always got me up and out on the dance floor.

$1,000 could buy you a whole bunch of fuel, and you could stock up on groceries too. 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

0: Getting ready to close out this Monday workday together. We made it through. 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Hi, it's Jody. So what is your favorite best new fast food? There are several, according to Mashed.com. Here are some of the top five. Papa John's Pan Pizza, Panda Express, their Dynamite Sweet and Sour Chicken. Two is Burger King's Peppercorn BLT Whopper. I haven't tried any of these. Number one sounds really good. It's Taco Bell's Mini Taco Salad. Someone said it tastes like nachos, but only better.
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0: scored $1,000 in the Workday Payday. Congrats, William. What was your strategy?
1: 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I am a heavy equipment operator, and luckily I have a radio in my machine.
0: We are so happy you won, and we appreciate you listening. Another $1,000 up for grabs. This hour's keyword is win. 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And that's how you score the money from Cool. Happy belated to Bono. Celebrated a birthday yesterday.

the 2026 FIFA World Cup by kicking off with this massive lineup of performers. Katy Perry is going to headline the celebration in Los Angeles.

2 weeks away from Memorial Day. Thinking about getting out of town? Mo and Sally have your tickets to Universal Orlando Resort. That would be a fun way to spend the holiday. You could win tomorrow morning. Just play Battle of the Burbs at 7:30 and score those passes. 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

American Red Cross asking for our help, and they're offering some incentives to get blood and platelet donors in the door this month. 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

0: Nintendo raising the price on the Switch 2 after this summer. It's going up to $500. Congrats to Sandra. She won a grand. Any plans?
1: 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Tell other listeners to continue to listen every hour on the hour to win.
0: That is some great advice. You enjoy your massage because I know you'll have money left over after that. So it's another grand waiting for you with the next keyword. Stick around a few more minutes. It's coming up at 6. That's how you win the money on today's Cool 105.5.

0: This one for all the soccer moms. We know Mother's Day is over, but this continues for a couple of weeks. Hi, it's Jody Cool, 105.5. It's a contest to find America's coolest soccer mom. One winner gets $1,000, a custom tumbler, and a nugget dipping tray. 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I mean, this sounds fun because you could do it with your kid. Applications, they are due by May 21st. You can nominate your hardworking mom, but mother and the submitter, they both need to be at least 18.
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Most moms I know definitely wanted to skip the cooking yesterday. More variety on a Cool 105.5. Hi there, it's Jody. Well, there's an easy recipe this week. It's Sally's recipe of the week. Looks really yummy and not a whole lot of work goes into

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Alanis Morissette expected to perform in Toronto for the FIFA World Cup. That kicks off in LA with Katy Perry headlining. It's Cool 105.5.

Hoping to send the kids to summer camp, but you need some cash? Hang out with us. Another key word in the workday payday is coming up at 7. That's how you win $1,000. 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

0: The season finale of American Idol, season 24, that is tonight. They have an incredible lineup of performers. You will not want to miss it. It's Jody, today's Cool 105.5. Well, you could expect to see everyone from Motley Crue and Shinedown to Blues Traveler, Gin Blossoms, In Vogue will be performing, and Carrie Underwood is expected to perform too. So is Jason Mraz. And by the way, he will be in town tomorrow night at Glazer Hall on Palm Beach.
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Today's Cool 105.5. How's it going tonight? I'm Kevin Rush. Glad to be with you. And hope you had a wonderful Mother's Day weekend. We went and saw Devil Wears Prada 2. That was the number one movie at the box office this weekend. Still doing well. The movie's very good. It's a great sequel, but it's very different. So it's not like trying to recreate the same magic again. I recommend it.

Today's cool, 105.5. We'll keep our eye on that fire in the Everglades, covering around 4,800 square acres. It was 20% contained as of earlier today. No injuries at this point, so hopefully it stays that way. It's today's cool, 105.5.

The Michael Jackson biopic continues to do great at the box office. It's today's Cool 105.5. Hey, I'm Kevin. Chance at $1,000 right after we enjoy. Nice performance here from the Piano Man. By the way, everybody in this song is based on actual real-life people that Billy Joel knew in a piano bar. It's today's Cool 105.5.

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